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1: Engine 2 Medic 5 is a Charlie respond zone 21 at 3700 Cornhusker Highway at center court trailer circle. It's going to be spot 40, see like Charlie. It's for a 61-year-old male, conscious and breathing, having some diabetic issues. You're on TAC 3, TAC 3. Engine 13, it's going to be a special duty at 3201 South Coddington Avenue at Pioneers Park. It's going to be an assist with Ellie. Please see your CAD notes for further details on that. You're going to be on Ellie Ops Channel 7.
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For a 58-year-old male, conscious and breathing, Stacy's overheating. He is going to be waiting outside there. You're going to be on Talk 6, Tech 6.

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0: Hey, we guys get here. We'll fill you in, but for starters, we need your sawzall to make a path to get back to this individual. We'll just need to cut a few small branches, and then we'll discuss our ideas of what we're going to do to get this gentleman down.
1: Clear, I see where you guys are located on the map.
0: We're actually in the parking lot to the west of that, but if you guys can come down the path, that'd be great. There's a gravel parking lot you can come through. You should be able to come on the path. 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You'll see me standing on the path. So bring your electric chainsaw to Truck 8, please.

truck, hey, when you get here, come to the gravel parking lot. It'll be to the east of where we're parked. You'll see me standing there.

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Zone 14, medical delta response, breathing problem. 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Respond to Zone 14, medical delta response, breathing problem. At 122, West Saunders Avenue, respond on TAC 3.

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1: Engine 4 is going to be in odor investigation, zone 91 at 3912 Village Court. Caller says that their cooktop stove with the down exhaust in kitchen is having an electric burning smell. You're going to be on TAC 5, TAC 5.

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2: All units clear, it's going to be an echo response, zone 21, 3700 Cornhusker Highway, center for trailer circle, spot 100G is in Gary. It's going to be for a 69-year-old female. Looks like she isn't breathing, working on getting CPR started. Face feels cold to the touch, dad is still doing CPR on location. 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

0: 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Carbon monoxide detector sounding. 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Zone 112. Carbon monoxide detector sounding. 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
2: 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Engine 9 is going to be a carbon monoxide detector, zone 112, at 1730 North 68th Street. Caller says that her alarm has been chirping all day. You're on TAC 3, TAC 3.

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1: Engine 16, Medic 5, Bravo response, zone 153 at 240 South 70th Street at Country House, room number 7. It's going to be for a 90-year-old male. He took a fall in the bathroom and needs help up. Patient is on blood thinner. Looks like he does have an injury to his head. You're on toxic,

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2: Engine 1 truck 1, it's a fire alarm zone 53 at 1020 South 13th Street at Porchlight Apartments. Phase fire water flow zone 103 going off. Looks like it has gone off twice. You're going to be on TAC 3, TAC 3.

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1: 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It's going to be spot 209, H is in Henry, for a 70-year-old female, conscious and breathing, having a possible heart attack. 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

0: 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We're going to try to figure out where that is.
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0: We located a north riser for the sprinkler system. It's indicating that it was the one that flowed. However, right now it's not moving any water. I don't know if it just burped or somebody bumped the test header.
1: All right, sounds good. I think we'll try for a reset and see what happens. Do you guys want to hang tight and show us where you are? Just to educate ourselves?
0: Yep, let me know when you're on your way to the north side of the building and we'll have somebody meet you.

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0: 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For a 78-year-old female, conscious and breathing, had a med change and is having a possible reaction to it. She is slurring her words and drooling. 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
1: 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It's going to be space number 4. It's going to be for a 67-year-old male, conscious and breathing, experiencing some chest pains. You're going to be on TAC 6, TAC 6. And Medic 5, it does now look like you're going to be closer than Medic 10. Did you want to take that call?
2: Yes, please put us on that.
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It's going to be for an 85-year-old male, conscious and breathing, having a diabetic problem with his sugar being high. You're on Tech 3, Tech 3.

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1: 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Looks like he is having kind of a stroke, showing clear evidence. You're going to be on tactical attack 3.

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2: Engine 7, Medic 7, Charlie, response zone 161 at 4405 Normal Boulevard at the Ambassador. Room 136B is in Baker. 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

Engine level verify me, Alpha Zone 27, 3101 Northwest 49th Street. It's going to be for a 94-year-old male, had a fall in the bathroom, is unable to get up, not reporting any injuries. You're going to be on Tech 5, Tech 5.

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1: Trick 1 is going to be a party trapped in the elevator, Zone 3 at 920 Q Street at Drury Plaza Hotel. It's going to be elevator number 1, stuck around the 5th floor. There are 7 juveniles inside. I don't know if anyone's sick. You're on tax-free.

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0: 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We're going to go up and see if LPD needs help getting in.
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0: 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We got to the front door. 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
1: 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You do have LPD on location. 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
1: 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Engine 13's en route.
2: All units clear. Going to Northwest 56, then West O Street. It's a Delta response in Zone 8. It's going to be a traffic accident. There's a red Dodge pickup versus a gray Mazda sedan. One party is trapped. They're still on the roadway. Per email from the unit that is on location, one patient self-extricated. The other vehicle has heavy side damage and airbags deployed. You're on TAC 3, TAC 3.

0: 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One person still in the vehicle. I believe the other one's a self-extricated. We'll do a quick triage and inform.
1: 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You've got command.
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3: 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At 2930, Londonshire Court. 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

0: 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The one in the car is not needing extrication. We can cancel the trucks. 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He's doing fine. So just give me the two medic units and engine 13.
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Appears to be breathing normally on time.

0: 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You got the patient here with engine 13 behind the red Impala. He's wearing the orange sweatshirt.
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A 79-year-old female who fell has altered level of consciousness. Injury status is unknown on Doc 3.

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Medical Charlie response, breathing problem. 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
2: 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She's alert on tactics.

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1: Engine 7, Medic 7, verifying an alpha response, zone 161, at Campbell's Nurseries, 2342 South 40th Street, for a 62-year-old female who fell and has an ankle injury. She's alert. They are requesting to use the driveway south of approximately 40th and Lake of the East Side on TAC 7.

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1: Alpha Lute, this is Zona 152, Burke Plaza, 2721 L Street, number 608, on a 74-year-old female requesting lift assist, denying injury, door should be unlocked, phone check 4. Engine 4, Bravo response on 201-27 in Pine Lake, just west, eastbound, automatic crash notification, no voice. Looks like it's plotting just west of the parking lot entrance on the south side. Hearing just traffic noise in the background. 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Taxi.

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She is alert on Tech 4.

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All their units clarifying a rescue alarm done 51 at O Street and South 35th Street for a two-vehicle accident. One vehicle is upside down, and there was a 40-year-old female ejected from other vehicle on Tax 6.

0: 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We got a two-vehicle accident, major damage. 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

0: 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Zone 181 at Sutter Place Apartments, 4521 Clare Avenue, number 2. Resident calling in saying the fire alarm and carbon monoxide detectors are going off. Nobody is feeling ill. 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On TAC 4.
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3: 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She is vomiting on TAC 7.

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0: 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Zone 103. 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
2: Engine 9 verifying a Delta response, zone 103, just south of North 70th and South Eldora Lane. 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

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National Tourney response. 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Medical Charlie response. 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
1: Engine 9, truck 5, verifying a fire alarm zone 112 at 2350 North 68th Street. 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
1: 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She is going to be in the bathroom. She is alert on TAC 6.

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Engine 4, Medic 4, verifying a Delta response, Zone 81 at 5201 Rosebriar Court for a 50-year-old male who possibly fell down the stairs sometime within the past few days. Does have some bruises and scrapes. He's not alert on TAC 3.

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2: Engine 9, medic 316, verifying a Bravo response, zone 152, at Eastmont, Stratford, 6327 O Street, for a 92-year-old male who fell and has a chin laceration. 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Staff will make contact with you at the front entrance on Task 5.

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For an 82-year-old male who has an altered mental status, does have a UTI, possibly septic, on tactics.

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3: All units clear for the gas leak, zone 154, 9124 Hillcrest Trail. 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It's going to be the back property line on the east side, and it is hissing out on TAC 8.
4: Also, dispatch, have you contacted Black Hills yet?
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Medic 4, receive engine 2, verifying your list of systems on 151 at 4900. Alleys, maybe, circle, on a 73-year-old male requesting lift assist, flipped off the bed, TAC 9.

0: 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Got a townhouse. Looks like they're putting a fence in. We've got some workers standing by. We're going to be investigating. 1016 is going to have Hillcrest Command in the continuum level.
1: Battalion 2 received 1016. You're on location. You're starting your investigation of a townhouse. You got fixed down around.

0: Command to dispatch, do you have Black Hills en route?
1: They are en route. We are working on getting an ETA. They'll call back with one.

0: Commando units, we're not able to make it up to the hold. It is from a podcast type auger. Straight down, we do have a, we can definitely hear it and see it. We have no readings around the area. We're going to need the flag kills and units to stage.
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1: Can you repeat that, Engine 7?
0: We got a guy in a vehicle here in front of us wanting to leave. 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Or should he wait?
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1: 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It's full enough, but right now you should be seeing them in about two.
0: Got them now. Thanks.
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0: As of right now, the plan sounds like they're going to be digging in the yard to the south of the actual incident, kind of about where you're parked at. If that's the case, we might need to take a line for protection from you guys.

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0: Yeah, this is going to be the dig spot right in front of Engine 7 here where I'm at. I think Engine 16 can handle if you just want to block traffic. Engine 7, yep.
1: Yeah, that sounds good. 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

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It's also pale and clammy. You're going to be on tech 3, tech 3.

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1: Engine 7, medic 316, verifying the Bravo, zone 161, 5401 South Street, Madonna, room number 312. 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

0: 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Engine 9, go ahead. 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
1: 211.
0: We're in the rehab side. 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
1: 211 on the rehab side.
0: Would that be the other building, not the one you're parked in front of?
1: Yes, but it's quicker to walk through that path to the left and then go up the elevator on that side.
0: Understood.

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